truck, 3 Mohawk, 885 Central Ave, Everett Road, Colvin Ave, Alpha, sick person. Truck 3 Mohawk, 885 Central Ave, cross to Everett Road, Colvin Ave, Alpha, sick person. 2011.

Kirk 2 in Mohawk, 345 Northern Boulevard. We have another patient there. Police on scene there with a sick person today, alpha response. He had wandered away from the facility. Now they brought him back. Truck 2 in Mohawk, 345 Northern Boulevard at the Peregrine. It's going to be right in front. This is the second patient. The police found him wandering, and they brought him back to the facility. It's an A alpha response for a sick person. Requested a shaker at Manning at 20.

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0: 74 of Mohawk, 100 White Pine Drive, the Avila. It's going to be an apartment 321, B Bravo response. For an unknown problem, it's a medical alarm for a 91-year-old female for the, by the name of Grace Lamonto. Across the streets of Colony Drive. Again, that's NG4 on Mohawk, 100 White Pine Drive at the Avila. It's going to be in apartment 321. You're responding to B Bravo for an unknown medical problem. The patient's name is Grace Lamonto. She's a 91-year-old female. Unknown if there was any contact made. Colony Drive is your cross, 2025.
1: Truck user on.
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Matthew Squad Mohawk, 325 Northern Boulevard, Hudson Park, room 527A. So, B Bravo, EMS for a fall, Shaker Road and Manning. Rescue Squad, 325 Northern, Hudson Park, room 527A, Adam, B Bravo, EMS for a fall, 2028.

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1: Very safe. We'll cancel rest, squadron.
0: Yeah, you can go ahead and cancel the rest of the squad.
1: Well, you guys are canceled. Just stay in quarters.

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1: Rescue squad in Mohawk. The rescue squad in Mohawk. 600 Northern Boulevard. We're responding. They want to go to Albany Med. It's rescue squad in Mohawk, 600 Northern Memorial, the ambulance bay. Hey, Alpha, for abdominal pain, they want to go to Albany Med, 2032.

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0: 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Could you repeat the message?
1: You can cancel.
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0: 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Do you have a police sergeant contact our quarters?
1: Sounds correct.

0: 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We just had an altered individual at our quarters. He took off headed towards the city on a motorcycle. You could have police pull the license plate. He's going to be driving around the city.
1: Okay, hold on a second, Engine 4. Did you said that you had a male on a motorcycle come up to your quarters?
0: That's correct. Male on a motorcycle, altered, operating the motorcycle into the city. He took off. You can have the police sergeant or one of their officers pull the camera footage and get the plate from our quarters.
1: Okay.
2: 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One patient, PLS, Albany Med.
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0: 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He said he's on the highway, he has a motorcycle in front of him. What is what's the description of yours, the one that you were, the guy that you saw?
1: Black motorcycle, black riding gear, unable to get a plate.
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1: I'm sorry, can you say that again? How's your one? Can you repeat that?
2: It's going to be a Truck 1 Rescue 9 in Mohawk, Church Street, South Ferry, see Charlie. It's going to be for heart problems, PD on scene. It's Truck 1 Rescue 9 in Mohawk, Church Street in South Ferry, see Charlie, EMS for heart problems. 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
0: Can you dispatch an APD unit to our quarters? We have a juvenile from the LaSalle School who we state he is looking for a ride back to school. You can take engine 1 out of service with the individual in our quarters.

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Hey, Alpha. For a dumpster that's smoking. Partridge, Manning. Pigeon 7, 526 Central Ave. Three in the rear. The dumpster, it's smoking. Park Street, Manning Boulevard. 2134.

0: 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We have a dumpster fully involved. 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

0: 72 Mohawk, Erie Boulevard, North Ferry Street, in the area. Be probably a mass unknown problem. 72 Mohawk, Erie Boulevard, North Ferry Street, B Bravo, unknown problem. That's going to be 2146.
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0: Correct.
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0: Law 50, we found the person that was flagging down. They have a flat tire and they're just looking for a jack.
1: Are you talking about the 195 Lark Street?

0: is with a 30-year-old female that has a flat tire.
1: That's correct. There's no medical issue here. She just wants a jack because she has a flat tire and she flagged someone down.
0: Okay. Well, so is that person going to get... the police department is going to have to call like a tow truck service or like a roadside assistance or AAA if she has something. Police officers don't carry jacks in their car or anything like that.
1: Received Allen Farmer. 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
0: 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Thank you so much. 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
0: No, so I thought you were going to Erie Boulevard in North Ferry. I guess that was Mohawk 50. Your 195 Lark Street is still active.
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4: 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Truck 310 Mohawk, 92 Hawthorne Ave, Apartment 1, Hawkins Street, Washington Ave. See Charlie for chest pain. 50-year-old female, conscious breathing, 2150.

0: Engine 5 and Mohawk. 101 South Pearl Street. 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William 1 Charlie. A Alpha. 50-year-old male with back pain. Engine 5 and Mohawk. 101 South Pearl Street. Apartment. William 1 Charlie. A Alpha for abdominal pain. 50-year-old male. 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

0: 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Cross the Livingston Ave, Harriet Meyer Muse, for underage male in front, pass out. Rescue Squad, Rescue 2, Mohawk, see Charlie, EMS response, 260 North Pearl Street. Cross the Livingston Ave, Harriet Meyer Muse, in front in a wheelchair, underage male, pass out, 2200.
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0: 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Rescue squad, rescue two. 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

0: Ginger 5, Truck 1, Battalion 1. Area 1st Ave and Crank Park. Looking for a picnic bench that's on fire. Multiple calls on it here. Ginger 5, Truck 1, Battalion 1. Crank Park in the area 1st Ave and Crank Park. We have picnic bench on fire. Multiple calls so far. 2253.
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0: 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Yeah, we do have a picnic table on fire. It looks contained. I'm going to put it out with a water can. Can you get an investigator to our location?
1: That's correct. 52 is en route, 2257.

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0: 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See Charlie EMS response. 15 Keller Street, Frost Place, and Pansy Street. 60-year-old male, breathing problem. And a truck 3, engine 10, Mohawk, see Charlie EMS response. 15 Keller Street, across Frost Place, Pansy Street. 63-year-old male, breathing problem. 23-12.
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0: 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It's put out with an inch and 3/4 line. 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
1: County 10K, 2324.

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Cross Delaware Avenue, Lark Street. 17-year-old male, overdose, not alert. Repeating, Engine 1, Rescue 1, Mike Ambulance. See Charlie response, EMS call. 10 Morris Street, apartment 311. Cross Delaware Avenue, Lark Street. 17-year-old male, overdose, not alert. Timeout, 23:26.

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Engine 2, truck 2, engine 2, truck 2, see Charlie, response. 260 North Pearl Street, cross Livingston Avenue, for the fire alarm activation. Repeating, attention, engine 2, truck 2, see Charlie, response. 260 North Pearl Street, cross Livingston Avenue, fire alarm activation. Timeout, 2331.

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0: Patriot engine too.
1: What did you want?
0: Also getting EMS call now for same address, second floor hallway. I'm going to start the squad for the EMS call and an ambulance.
1: Negative. Let us go there, see what we got, and we'll investigate as we get there.
0: All right. I'll start an ambulance. It's going to be for an unknown medical on the second floor hallway. Bravo. Get an ambulance going.
1: Receive. Give the ambulance comment. Thank you.
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0: 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Nothing shown. We're investigating. 102 out command. 7, type 2. We have a hydrant.
1: Appreciate. 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

0: 101 dispatcher. We're a 17-year-old male who's intoxicated on marijuana. We're looking for a police unit.
1: All right, see if you need him to step it up.
0: That's negative, but they're not going to be cooperative with me. Time to go is the appearance here.
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2: 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It looks like it's a bunch of trip trucks. It's going to be a signal 10 on the alarm. We send someone off with the keys to reset the hose.
1: 39, 23, 39.

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Repeating engine 7, engine 10, Mohawk ambulance, see Charlie response. EMS call 405 Spring Street, apartment 6, cross street of North Main Avenue, West Lawrence Street, 30-year-old male, sick person, altered level of consciousness, timeout is 2341.

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0: Mohawk 19 is en route to Spring Street with an 11-minute ETA. 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
3: 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Dispatch 102. We'll take a rescue unit to 263. You can put them for C. Charlie. We've already administered one Narcan.
1: Racy. Mach ambulance going to 260 North Pearl Street. You have great.

0: 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Across Livingston Avenue, small ambulance you can upgrade. That's Rescue 2 being requested by Engine 2, 260 North Pearl Street, Sea Charlie Response. Second floor hallway, possible overdose, 1 Narcan administered, across Livingston Avenue. Mohawk ambulance going to Livingston, correction, going to North Pearl, you can upgrade, 2346.
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0: Engine 1 dispatcher, you can cancel that police unit at 10 Morris Street. Family showed up on scene and were able to get the patient out to the ambulance. Mohawk 39 is taking 1 BLS to the pediatric side of Albany Med. Engine 1's back in.
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1: Steve, we may need you riding with us. 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

0: 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You can return truck 2 to service. 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

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Alpha response, EMS call 7, Walter Street, first floor, crossing north, first north, second street, 26-year-old female, sick person. Repeating, truck 2, Mike Ambulance. Alpha response, EMS call 7, Walter Street, first floor, across north, first, north, second streets. 26-year-old female, sick person, timeout 101.

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Police are on the scene, scene is secure. A juvenile with a laceration. Cross of O'Leary Boulevard, North Main Avenue. 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Police are on the scene, scene is secure. A juvenile with a laceration. Cross O'Leary Boulevard and North Main Avenue. 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
1: Two 21.

0: Dispatch, Engine 7. This is going to be a good intent. You can return all companies. We were flagged down the way here by PD at Ontario, Washington. You want us to take that call for last ratio?
1: Got a call for 173 Western. It's Cortland Place in Quail. It's going to be for an assault. Is that the same thing?
0: That sounds like a negative. We were on Ontario between Washington and Benson.
1: Let me just check cat here.

0: All right, just the address, engine 7, and you can take it. Engine 7, just give me that address again.
1: Dispatch, we didn't have an address, just a cross street, say we're in the street.
0: Okay, give me the cross street then, so I can take you out there.
1: Ontario, Washington.
0: Appreciate you, sir. Let me know if you're going to need an ambulance. 225.
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0: Okay.

Ranger 1, Milwaukee Ambulance, stage in the area, 173 Western Avenue, across the Cortland Place, Quail Street. It's going to be for an assault. Police are still en route. That's Engine 1, Milwaukee Ambulance, stage in the area, 173 Western Avenue, across the Cortland Place, Quail Street. Again, stage in the area for an assault. Police are still en route. Timeout is 227.

0: 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There's no longer PD or patient at this scene. We can take Orland.
1: Three, Steve, you're going to take in 173 Western Avenue. Three, Steve. And just stage in the area, sir. I'll let you know when the scene's secure. Engine one, you've been canceled. 228.

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1: 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Engine 7 reported as apartment number 3. Apartment 3.
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0: Truck 3, Mike Ambulance. Truck 3, Mike Ambulance. Alpha response. You must call Central Avenue at North Allen Street at the bus stop for sick person. Engine correction. Truck 3. Truck 3, Mike Ambulance. Alpha response. Central Avenue at North Allen in the bus stop. 46-year-old female sick person. Timeout 2:30.
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0: 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First floor, for difficulty breathing, they're still putting it in. I'll put it out over the house in a moment.
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Ninja 1, Rescue 1, Mike Ambulance, see Charlie response, EMS call, 59 Sherman Street, first floor. Crossing Henry Johnson Boulevard, Lexington Avenue, 40-year-old female, difficulty breathing. Repeating Engine 1, Rescue 1, Mike Ambulance. See Charlie response, EMS call, 59 Sherman Street, first floor, crossing Henry Johnson Boulevard, Lexington Avenue. 40-year-old female, difficulty breathing, timeout, 231.

for Midtown and Mohawk. They upgraded it to a Delta response now. Delta response. 232.

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We hail for response to South Station, 126 Arch Street, across Trinity Place and Broad Street, 33-year-old female, sick person. 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

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I'll be for a party was fallen. 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EMS call 220 Green Street, apartment 6E Edward, across the Rensselaer Street, Bassett Street, for a fall. 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

Attention to the rescue squad, rescue 2, Mohawk Ambulance. 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Repeating the rescue squad, rescue 2, Mohawk Ambulance. 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

0: 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ETA is...
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1: 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Repeating, engine one, Mohawk ambulance. 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

0: 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Hey Alpha, response EMS call. 220 Green Street, apartment 10B boy. 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Repeating, engine 5, Mike ambulance. Hey Alpha, response EMS call. 220 Green Street. Apartment 10B boy across Rensselaer Street and Bassett Street. 65-year-old male sick person. Timeout 503.
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Unknown age male, down, said he's unable to ambulate. Repeating, attention, Engine 11, Mohawk Ambulance. B Bravo respond to EMS call the JCC 340 Whitehall Road, the upper parking lot. Unknown age male down, saying he's unable to ambulate. Crosses South Main Avenue, South Manning Boulevard, timeout 634.

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Engine 1 truck 2, 292 Clinton Ave, see Charlie response for an automatic alarm. Those are Lars Street and Henry Johnson Boulevard. Engine 1 truck 2, 292 Clinton Ave, see Charlie automatic alarm. It's coming from the second floor hallway. Larkin Henry Johnson, 719.

0: 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It's going to be a three-story, type 3 residential. Nothing shown from the outside. 101 will be investigating in command.
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0: Engine 1 dispatcher, return all companies from Clinton Avenue. It's going to be a single 10 cooking. It's been reset.
1: 7 shot your

Engine 11, truck 440, Collins Place, see Charlie response for an automatic alarm across the Hearst Ave and Marsdale Street. Engine 11 and truck 440, Collins Place, see Charlie response for an automatic alarm from the residents there. Hearst Ave, Marsdale. Something's going to happen.

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4: 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He's sick, unknown, across the South Swan Street and Dove Street.
3: Yeah.
4: It's Engine 1 and Mohawk 99, Washington Ave. The Adam response to the 6th floor for male sick, South Swan, Dove Street, 802.

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0: Angel Evans arrived. We have a two-story, single-family home. Nothing showing from the outside. Angel Evans out of command.
1: Yeah,

0: 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News report is steam from the shower. You can cancel the truck.
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0: Do we have a 3 number for Washington?
1: 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And your one is their suite number?
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1: Truck two, 847.

Engine 7, Mohawk 444, Livingston Ave. Adam response can be on the second floor. 80-year-old female there who's sick across her Judson Street and North Lake Ave. Engine 7 and Mohawk 444, Livingston Ave. Adam response, be the second floor. 88-year-old female there with a medical problem. 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

Engine 1, Engine 10, Mohawk Elk Street and Quail Street, Delta response for an overdose. Engine 1, Engine 10 and Mohawk Elk Street and Quail Street, Delta response for a male with an overdose. You're out at 905.

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0: 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Phone complaint. Engine 11 in Mohawk 19, Pine Tree Lane. Need vehicle response for female with a fall. Across the Harding Street and Maxwell Street. Engine 11, Mohawk 19, Pine Tree Lane. Need vehicle response for 90-year-old female with a fall. Harding Street, Maxwell Street, 914.
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Engine 2, Mohawk 345, Northern Boulevard, Adam response. It's going to be room 149, 91-year-old male there, who's sick, across the Shaker Road, and Manning Boulevard's Engine 2, Mohawk 345, Northern Boulevard, B. Baker response, room 149, 91-year-old male there with a medical problem, Shaker Road, Manning Boulevard, 915.

0: 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You can return it to.
1: Angela is responding.
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0: Engine 2 Mohawk 345 Northern Boulevard, in response is going to be room 151. Another female involved in a fall across the Shaker Road and Manning Boulevard. Engine 2 Mohawk 345 Northern Boulevard, in response to room 151 for a female there with a fall, Shaker and Manning, 917.
1: Rescue squad dispatcher, we can handle both of those calls. They're next door to each other. In return, engine 2.
2: Okay.

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1: 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We're going to remain on the street.

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1: Mohawk 22 and route to 345 Northern.
0: Mohawk 22 at 924. Are you going to the first call or the second call?
1: I was giving

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1: Affirmative, can you send me a VOS unit to 573 Clinton Ave? We got waved down. Our one medic is in route to the hospital. I'll let you know if we need an OALS unit.
0: Five seven three Clinton, is that what you said?
1: 575 Clinton.

0: I just have it in Mohawk 573 Clinton Ave. So he had a response from mail down across the North Lake Ave on Quail Street. Engine 7. And Mohawk 575 Clinton Ave. He had him for mail down. North Lake Ave on Quail Street. 927.
1: Engine 7's in route.
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2: We have a Hawk 22 coming there, waiting on the other one for your second patient.
1: Can you repeat that?
2: Well, Hawk 22 is coming for patient in room 149. They don't have an ambulance for patient 151. They're waiting on it to send this one.

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1: In room 149 or 131?
0: Room 149.
1: Okay.
2: Mohawk 22 arriving Peregrine for 149.
3: Rescue 2 along with the rescue squad 345 Northern Boulevard. It's room 149 for ALS request responding hot, Shaker and Manning. It's rescue 2 along with rescue squad 345 Northern Boulevard. It's room 149 for an ALS request. Shaker and Manning, 935.
2: Engine 1 to go.
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0: 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Do you have a ETA on our Mohawk ambulance?
1: Mohawk 31.
2: 31 has a 5-minute ETA.
0: Received.

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1: Alright,
0: Delta. Delta Response Department, 140-year-old female there with chest pain, across from Judson Street, North Lake Ave. Ranger 7, Rescue 9, Mohawk, 357 2nd Street, Delta Response Department, 140-year-old female there with chest pain, across from Judson Street, North Lake Ave, 953.
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1: Battalion 1 on.
0: I can't get a hold of dispatch. We're clearing Albany Med. We're going to take that call for Rescue 9 if you want to let them know they're back in.
1: Receive. Battalion 1 to Rescue 9. You were canceled. Engine 10 is going to take it. Battalion 1, dispatch. Engine 10 is going to be on second.
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1: 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Engine 11 Rescue 9, Mohawk 391 Myrtle Ave, see Charlie response, 5th floor, from male there with chest pain, New Scotland and Robin, 959.
2: 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You're back in quarters?
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I do 1 truck 2 3 Spruce Street. It's a Spruce Street garage. 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What's the Eagle Street and the dead end? 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

0: 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We got a single story type 3. Can we confirm the address? We're not coming up with anything here.
1: They said it's 3. Yeah. 3 Spruce.
0: All right, that's correct. Can we just confirm?

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1: Truck 2, 10-15.

0: just that friend's a while. I apologize. Can you repeat that?
1: They have nothing further.
0: Received. This building here has two different addresses. I don't believe it's the one we're looking for, so you can return both units.
1: Received. How can you say?

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truck 2 and Mohawk 345 Northern Boulevard AM, response for a fall, committee room 332, Professor Shaker and Manning. Truck 2 and Mohawk 345 Northern Boulevard AM, response, it's room 332, 91-year-old male with a fall, Shaker and Manning, 1115.

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3: No,
2: he's a Delta response, 64-year-old female with chest pain. It's going to be in the main office, across from Summit Ave, Technical Department. 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Yeah, there's a chest pain. 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

Engine 1, Rescue 1, Mohawk, Delaware Ave, Madison Ave. See Charlie response. Can be at the bus stop. 50-year-old male there with a breathing problem. Engine 1, Rescue 1, Mohawk, Delaware Ave, Madison Ave. See Charlie response. It's going to be at the bus stop there. 50-year-old male with a breathing problem. 11370.

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0: 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We're not coming up with anybody.
1: Engine 1 up, sir. Can you repeat?
0: Give a call back. We're not coming up with anybody.
1: All I have is a mail in the bus stop. Party refused.
0: Okay, receive. You can return all units. There's nobody here.
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91 Rescue 1, Mohawk Gulf Street in Madison Ave, Delta response from male there with a breathing problem. Ranger 1, Rescue 1, Mohawk Gulf Street, Madison Ave, Delta response for male there with a breathing problem. Supposed to have a gray top on and black longer shorts and a black headband. 1148.

Engine 11 and Mark 223 Hackett Boulevard to B Baker response, 91-year-old female with a fall. Mr. Cardinal Ave and Van Squeak Ave. So Engine 11 and Mohawk 223 Hackett Boulevard, B Baker response for a fall. You're at 1149.

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From there, unknown medical problem across Quail Street and Ontario Street. Engine 7 and Mohawk 652, Clinton Ave, B Baker response. From there, with an unknown medical problem across Quail and Ontario, 1157.

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1: 12 also.

Rescue Squad, Rescue 2, Mohawk 265, Sheridan Ave, to try the response. It's going to be apartment 165-year-old female there with a breathing problem. Those are Lark Street, Henry Johnson Boulevard. Rescue Squad, Rescue 2, Mohawk 265, Sheridan Ave, to try the response. Apartment 165-year-old female with a breathing problem. Those are Lark and Henry Johnson, 1205.

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1: 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Engine 7 and Mohawk 526 Central Ave, Adam response, apartment 101 for male sick, Partridge Manning, 12-0.

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0: 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Go ahead. Well, I seen that 526 Central Ave, 2101. Is it, are they behind us on the 7? Is it behind the building? Because we're in front.
1: Is there an apartment 101? The apartment part. That's sweet.
0: Let's see what is special, 3101.
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1: 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Engine 7, you're in apartment 101, correct? You're not in Lake Whitney Young or anything?
2: Yeah.
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Engine 2 Rescue 2, Mohawk 281 3rd Street. See Charlie response permit 2. 40-year-old female there with a breathing problem across Thornton Street and Judson Street. Engine 2 Rescue 2, Mohawk 281 3rd Street. See Charlie response permit 2 for a female with a breathing problem, Thornton Street and Judson Street, 1240.

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This is Charlie response. It's room D67, 88-year-old female there who's sick. Across the Fuller Road and Springsteen Road. Engine 4, Engine 10, Mohawk 140, Washington Ave extension. See Charlie response to D67. 88-year-old female there with a medical problem from being sick. Fuller Road and Springsteen Road, 1252.

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0: 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Got a two-story single-family residence. 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
1: Engine 9, Mohawk 182, Delaware Ave, in response, apartment 5, 39-year-old female there with a medical problem, crossing Mono Terrace, Catherine Street. Engine 9, Mohawk 182, Delaware Ave, in response, apartment 5, 39-year-old female there with a medical problem, crossing Mono Terrace, and Catherine Street, 1306.
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1: Okay.

Truck 3 Mohawk, 54 Colvin Ave, AM response, 70-year-old female there. Medical problem from being sick, cross her Lincoln Ave and Central Ave. Truck 3 Mohawk, 54, 54 Colvin Ave, AM response, 70-year-old female sick, Lincoln Ave and Central Ave.

0: 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This is going to be an RMA. Engine 4 is just finishing up the paperwork. They'll call themselves back in.
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1: Rescue 2, 13.
0: Italian 1. Are you okay if we go back in service? Do you want us to stand by? That's affirmative. Dispatch, we're going to turn truck 2, rescue squad, rescue 2. Engine 2 is going to stand by for FIU. It's a signal 20, possible defective appliance.
1: Greetings. That's actually good.
0: Rescue 2 is going to be on the street for drill in service, dispatch.
1: Greetings.

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1: Truck, he's on.
0: Just be advised, I got a call came up for 99 Washington Avenue. Engine was out of service. It's recommending you. Can you guys get out of there? Or do you want me to send somebody else?
1: You're going to have to cover us right now because we're stuck and we can't make it out right now.
0: Okay.

0: 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Car 5513.
1: Rescue squad, can you get out of there? 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
1: Okay, thank you.
3: Engine 5, MO off 99 Washington Avenue, in response for a fall on the 6th floor. Across the South Swan and Dove. Engine 5, MO off 99 Washington Avenue, in response for a fall. 6th floor, South Swan and Dove.

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1: That is going to be apartment 219 at 54 Calvin.
0: Appreciate it, thank you.
1: Troy, I'm going to miss you arriving. Did you arrive at 54 Calvin? We had a lot going on. Dispatch to truck 3. Dispatch to truck 3. Did you get the call for 54 Calvin?
2: 53's on. Yep, we arrive. We're with the patient.
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3: 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We're mailed down the corner there. Engine 5 and Mohawk, Beaver Street and South Pearl Street, B-Baker response, we're mailed down, unknown medical problem. 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

0: Engine 2 at Oakland Ave and Lark Street. Yeah, in response, going to be at the corner, 47-year-old female there who's sick. It's Engine 2 and Oakland Ave and Lark Street. Yeah, in response, going to be at the corner, 47-year-old female there who's sick. 1340, right?
1: Truck 2, can you repeat where they were?
2: We're, one patient BLS, solving that, truck 2 back in service.
1: 13.1. Engine 2, 13.1.

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2: That's the 2's in quarters.
0: Dispatch Engine 2, was this a call for person down?
1: Negative.
0: Alright, dispatch Engine 2, we're with the patient.
1: Engine 2 is actually fine.

0: 72, just confirming you have an ambulance coming to our location.
1: That's correct. Mohawk 42 is the route.
2: 3 minute ETA.
1: I'm sorry, what?
0: Please.
2: 3 minute ETA.
1: Okay.

truck through Mohawk, 161 Washington Ave Library. It's B. Baker response for an unknown medical problem. Russell Duff Street and Lark Street. Truck 2 in Mohawk, 161 Washington Ave Library. B. Baker response for an unknown medical problem. Dove and Lark, 1851.

0: 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We're going to take that call to the library to return truck 201.
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0: 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Christie's Garden.
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0: Strong 2, Rescue 2, MOA 140, right. Henry Thompson Boulevard. It's a Delta response. Going to be in front for 30-year-old male. They're unconscious. Across the 1st Street and 2nd Street. Strong 2, Rescue 2, and Mohawk 140, Henry Johnson Boulevard, the library. It's Delta response. It's going to be in front for a male unconscious. 1st Street, 2nd Street. 1356.
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Engine 7, truck 3, 160, North Main Ave, St. Nancy, Charlie, response for an automatic alarm there. Grocer Kent Manning. 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

0: 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Multi-story dormitory building, nothing showing. 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
1: Truck 3's on. I did not copy that. Can you repeat?
0: 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You guys can go ahead and return.
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1: Engine 4, Mohawk 100, White Pine Drive, Vivacan Response, Apartment 209 for an unknown medical problem. Engine 4 and Mohawk 100, White Pine Drive, Vivacan Response for an unknown medical problem. 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

95 Rescue 9 and Mohawk Church Street and 4th Ave. It's a B-Bake response for a traffic accident. 95 Rescue 9, Mohawk Church Street and 4th Ave. B-Bake response for a traffic accident. You're out of 1441.

0: 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As soon as we get here, I'll send them up.
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3: Engine 1 at Mohawk 549 Washington Ave. Adam response, going to be on the second floor. 6-year-old female with a shoulder injury. Crosses her Quail Street and Ontario Street. Engine 1 at Mohawk 549 Washington Ave. Adam response, going to be on the second floor. 6-year-old female has a shoulder injury. Quail and Ontario, 1445.

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1: Well, dirty, we've got to cancel for a whale.
2: Correct. 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It's going to be RMA.
0: For Wi-Fi?
2: Correct.
1: Mark, dirty, receive.
0: Head as Mohawk 19, sorry.
3: Mohawk 19's on. We were canceled?
0: Negative.
4: These guys
0: are on. Mohawk 19 was going to White Pine. You're going to 549 Washington, is that where you're going?
5: Yep.
0: Okay.
3: We're in the area of 549 Washington.
0: Okay. 1458.

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Engine 4, engine 10, and Mohawk 100, wait, or correction, 180 Washington Avenue Extension, daughters of Sarah, to see Charlie respond, 79-year-old female there with an unknown medical problem. It's going to be room 345 in the green unit, plus a rep in 155. So engine 4, engine 10, and Mohawk 180 Washington Avenue Extension, daughters of Sarah, see Charlie respond, 79-year-old female, unknown problem, plus a room... Room 345 in the green unit, and the crosses are wrapped at 155, 1459.

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1: 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He had a response for some wires down and arcing. Apparently they're in the complaints backyard there. So engine 11, the backyard at 22 Crescent Drive. He had a response for wires down and arcing across New Scotland and Home Ave. 06.

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1: 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Disregard. 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
0: Negative, we were at St. Ann's. We're back in quarters now.
1: Repeat. Stay by for now. One. 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
2: 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Engine 10's Rod. Rogers is Sarah.
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0: 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Did you go to 549 Washington Ave or no?
1: Affirmative. 1, BLS, all
0: 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All we met P's received. Thank you very much. Engine 7, we put you on that call, but you're not needed. You need to stay in service 1514.

0: 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National Grid was already on the scene. 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They have it under control. Scene's been turned over. Turn 911 to server.
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1: 5-5, proceed 15,

Johnson Andrew 1, Rescue 1, Mohawk D, Delta response 8, Central Ave, crosses Larkin, Northern Boulevard. Somebody inside the store, 40-year-old male unconscious. Being for Engine 1, Rescue 1, Mohawk D, Delta response 8, Central Ave, off in use, crosses Larkin, Northern. Inside the store, 40-year-old male unconscious at 1532.

0: attention, truck 1 Mohawk Ave, response 107 Grand Street in front, crosses Wilbur Street, Asheville Place, 75-year-old male, medical condition. Looking for truck 1 Mohawk Ave, response 107 Grand Street, crosses Wilbur and Asheville, 75-year-old male, medical condition in front of the building, 1535.
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0: Attention, Trough 1, Battalion 1, Rescue 9, Mohawk, D-Delta response, stage in the area, 153, 4th Ave. Crosses Clinton Street, Elizabeth Street. Okay. Self-inflicted cut. Police on route right now. Stage, repeating for Truck 1, Battalion 1, Rescue 9, Mohawk. Stage in area, 153, 4th Ave, crosses Clinton Street, Elizabeth Street. Police are on route. Very possible EDP attempting. Stage in area, 1537.
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Attention Engine 5, Mohawk Alpha response, 6 Tunis Street, apartment 2. It's a 45-year-old female with back pain, across his third half, second half. Again, this Engine 5, Mohawk Alpha response, 6 Tunis Street, apartment 2. It's a 45-year-old female with back pain, across his third and second half. Time 16:19.

That's Engine 1, Mohawk. Alpha response, 213 Jefferson Street, first floor, apartment 1. It's a 78-year-old male, possible allergic reaction. Crosses Duff Street, Delaware Ave. Again, that's Engine 1, Mohawk. Alpha response, 213 Jefferson Street, first floor, apartment 1. It's a 78-year-old male, possible allergic reaction. Crosses Duff Street, Delaware Ave. Time is 16:20.

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attention truck 3, engine 10, Mohawk Sea Charlie response, 400 Patroon Creek Boulevard, suite 210. It's a 38-year-old male, sick, not alert. Again, this truck 3, engine 10, Mohawk Sea Charlie response, 400 Patroon Creek Boulevard, suite 210. It's a 38-year-old male, altered level consciousness. Time 16, better one.

0: Houston Engine 1, Rescue 1, Mohawk, D-Delta response. 731 Madison Ave. In front of the building is a 48-year-old female with chest pain. Across the South Lake and a quail. Again, that's Engine 1, Rescue 1, Mohawk, D-Delta response. 731 Madison Ave. In front of the building is a 48-year-old female with chest pain. Across the South Lake Ave, Quail Street. Time 1632.
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Attention engine 7 Mohawk, B Bravo is response 400 Central Ave, crosses Partridge in Ontario, it's going to be a 16L Lincoln. It's going to be a 45-year-old male, laceration to the face, it's okay to roll in, police are on scene, engine 7 Mohawk, B Bravo response 400 Central, crosses Partridge, Ontario, coming 16L Lincoln, 45-year-old male, laceration to the face, at 1645.

0: Attention, engine 11, engine 10, Mohawk Sea Joy response, 905 Merrill Ave. Crosses Westland, South Allen. It's on the front porch, 50-year-old female, ultra-level consciousness. Repeating for engine 11, engine 10, Mohawk, Sea Joy response, 905 Myrtle, crosses West Lawn, South Allen, 50-year-old female, ultra-level consciousness, 1648.
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0: Mohawk 47 arriving at Patroon Creek. Do we have a floor or a room number?
1: Mohawk, we have it as suite 210.
2: Mohawk 47. What's the long hallway on the left before suite 210? We're down there.
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0: Search engine 1, truck 2, see Charlie response. 161 Washington Ave, the library. Cross is dealt in lower for automatic alarm. Engine 1, truck 2, see Charlie response. 161 Washington Avenue, library. Cross is dealt in lower for automatic alarm. 451.
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0: Engine one's arrived. Company investigating. Engine one's coming in. I got a three-story type three building. Nothing showing. Building's been evacuated.
1: Engine 164.

0: Sound request. Okay, 1 second. You can get the bus.
1: Truck 10?
2: Truck 2 is on.
1: Truck 2, I believe that was a canceled transit.
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Potential One Rescue in Mohawk D Delta is on Elbalon and South Lake for a motorcycle accident. 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Looking for Engine One Rescue One Mohawk D Delta response. 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

0: 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Can you start APD to Albany Med ER? This is pertaining to the last call that we were on. They need to make a report.
1: Reese, just want to confirm the reason for the report.
0: Pertaining to the patient that we just had, you could send them cold. Dispatch, can you switch over to channel 3? 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
0: The report that we need them to make would be about a potential missing person. We found a GPS tracker on the station that we just had, and they're altered.
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Cross 6 Columbia Drive, 93-year-old female, medical alarm. Engine 4 Mohawk, main Bravo response, 100 White Pine Drive, Cross 6 Columbia Drive, Apartment 209, 93-year-old female, medical alarm. 17 for the

0: attention, truck 2, Mohawk Speed Bravo response. It's going to be the corner of North Manning and Northern, but in the lake there. A male, possible heat exhaustion. At truck 2, Mohawk, Speed Bravo response, North Manning and Northern. It's going to be the Dribbly Lake there. He's swimming in the lake right now. Possible heat exhaustion. We got police heading to you also. 5-1.
1: 17-2.

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0: The family member for the patient that we had just showed up to the hospital, so you no longer need a police report. All the EMS does not need a PD here anymore, so you go ahead and cancel them.
1: Received. Okay. I'll make sure they're aware. Thank you. 1742.
0: Received. Thank you.

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0: You've got the access going to be 315 Northern between the apartments and the school. We just opened the gate for you. You're able to drive back.
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1: Talk to the dispatch. We need a battalion chief and to start me the rescue squad for possible water rescue.
2: Truck 2, we'll dispatch him, but be advised, we might be getting a call from your patient on the Tivoli Trail near Red Building. We're trying to get some officers over there to find out where he is, but we can start him over for you.
1: Received, good. Okay, I have a couple officers back here with me now. Nobody's seen the patient in a while. Last time that we seen was in the water, so if you can get us a location, we'll try to figure this out.
2: We're updating the officers right now. He said the Tivoli Trail by Livingston is going to be a red big brick building in his sight. He didn't give it any further. He borrowed someone's phone, but that is apparently going to be your patient.
3: Battalion 1 dispatch. We have a confirmed report that this was the guy in the kayak.
2: We believe so, but we don't have any officers out with him right now, so we're going to dispatch you and the squad just in case.
3: Battalion 1 received.

0: sent the rescue squad from Startup over to North Manning, a northern possible water rescue, unknown if the patient has any water at this point, possibly on the trail, with truck 2 and Johnny 1 competing for a rescue squad at Startup to North Manning and Northern for a possible water rescue, unknown if the patient's still inside the water at this moment, possibly on the trail. We'll keep you guys updated at 1807.
1: Any tens and quarters.
2: When did the timer feature last? Green quarters. Thank you, 18.

0: Mohawk 16 arriving.
1: Fiji North.
0: Mohawk 16, we're on the trail right now. Where's fire?
2: Talk to the Mohawk. If you stay on that trail all the way, there's two APD cars. Might as well stay outside until we figure this out.
0: Received.
2: APD has officers going to check the other location currently, so just stand by, and if we need to redirect them that way, we will.

Rescue squad to 202, do you want us to meet you over by Livingston School or at that access by, do you want us to go over by Livingston Ave?

0: Cap, you want to meet us over by the 315 side? We walked in, the shorter walk in coming from the other way. APD still updating us with the victim. They're trying to find him. They think he's on land, but we have nobody in sight.
1: Receive.

0: Battalion 1 to the squad. We'll have you guys stage at the entrance.
1: Fire receiver.
2: Talk to Battalion 1.
0: Battalion 1 up.
2: APD has the patient at Justin and Livingston apparently refusing all help.
0: Guy won't receive. Confirm that he was the one in the kayak by APD?

0: Allegedly, Chief, they found somebody that they're saying he was the guy in Sibley Lake.
1: Dying one received. We go make a good intent or a police matter?
0: Yeah, I got a sergeant on scene saying he's packing up.
1: Received. Dispatch, we're going to make a good intent. Return rescue squad to service. Truck 2 calls Dell's back in.
2: Received. Rescue squad

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1: Dispatch to Drop 2.
2: Drop 2's on.
0: Battalion 1 to 202, you need me to pick you guys up or you want to walk out?
2: We're coming out now, Chief Wellright.
0: Receive. Dispatch, Battalion 1 to 6.
1: Battalion 1, 1813. Mohawk 16, you can cancel also.
3: 16 receives, thank you.
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Attention Engine 7, Mohawk AF response 66, Quail Stream between 1st and Clinton, 52, female traumatic injury. Being for Engine 7, Mohawk AF response 66, Quail Street crosses 1st Street, Clinton Ave. It's going to be a traumatic injury for a 52-year-old female. Police officer, okay, Rollins, 1815.

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Engine 1, 45 Central Lab, apartment 2H Henry, across the 10 Johnson, Lexington Assist, PD with a Knox box over there. Assist 45 Central Lab, apartment 2H Henry, across this Henry Johnson, Lexington, it's going to be a Knox box. Key over there, assist PD on scene. 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

0: 203-110, is anything showing on the channel?
1: Negative. 110 to 203, what it is saying is that the system troubled is away. The Z001 no photo.
0: I don't have a map, so that doesn't help us with anything. You repeat that one more time, just the last part about the trouble.
1: There's just a light that's lit up that says system trouble, and it says acknowledge trouble, no answer, Z001 smoke photo.
0: Received. We have all the units in one apartment going off, no apparent cause. You can go back in service. We'll come down. 2032, Battalion 1, requesting FIU for a malfunctioning alarm at the Auden, 1385 Washington.
2: Absolutely. Dispatcher, fire investigator for 1385 Washington Ave, please.
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0: Excuse me, 1910 back in.

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1: This was a person on scene saying the alarm was going off, no alarm company.
0: Okay, thank you.

0: attention, engine 5, truck 1, CTOL response, 55 Eagle Street, Capital Center, crosses Howard and Madison for an automatic alarm. Being for engine 5, truck 1, CTOL response, 55 Eagle, crosses Howard and Madison for an automatic alarm.
1: Yep.

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1: 1945. Attention truck 4, rescue 9, Mohawk. See Charlie response, South Station, 46-year-old female, difficulty breathing in the lobby, crosses Trinity and Broad. Truck 4, rescue 9, Mohawk. See Charlie response, 126 Arch Street, South Station, crosses Trinity and Broad, 46-year-old female, difficulty breathing in the lobby. 1952.

0: Junction, engine 7, engine 10, Mohawk E, Delta Response 19, Grant Ave, cross Hunter Ave. Police are on the scene, state there is a 40-year-old female, not alert, not conscious, having a seizure. Repeating for engine 7, engine 10, Mohawk D, Delta 19, Grant Ave, crosses Hunter Ave. Police are on scene, it's clear to roll in for a 40-year-old female having a seizure, unconscious, not alert, 19.
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0: 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Truck 1's requesting an investigator.
1: 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Thank you.
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0: 5-5. Car 5-5, just confirming. Is there another investigator we could call for Truck 1 call?
2: Randall. I'll get back to you.
0: Where is he? Greasy 98.
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0: 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There's info in the Knox box I want to send up to the investigator.
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1: Yeah.
0: Oh. Unknown male down, unknown problem.
1: All right.
0: Beautiful truck 1, Mohawk, B Bravo responds, Howard and Pearl on the corner, unknown age male down, unknown problem. 193.
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Attention truck 1, Mohawk, V Bravo response, corner Green Street, Madison Ave. An unknown age male leaning on the corner, getting multiple calls. Repeating for truck 1, Mohawk, V Bravo response. Unknown age male bleeding from the eye at Green Street, Madison Ave. Multiple calls for this, 1946.

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0: 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You can return 51 to service. This was an issue with a rooftop unit. The alarm has been reset. Turned over to staff.
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